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1: I bring her coffee in the morning. She brings me inner peace. I take her out to fancy restaurants. She takes the sadness out of me. I make her cards on her birthday. She makes me a better man. I take her water when she's thirsty.

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0: 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Musica di gran classe.
1: 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I need a love bar.

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1: Wanna hear a part of my story? I tried to hide in the glory and sweep it under the table so you would never know. 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
1: 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She brings me inner peace. I take her out to fancy restaurants. She takes the sadness out of me. I make her cards on her birthday. She makes me a better man. I take her water when she's thirsty.